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set. 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I'm in no mood for 50 cents. Can I borrow a dollar? Hip-hop's essential when it's too easy to slip. I traverse through diggable planets, demanding to be a rebirth of the slick. 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How deep does this love get?

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God must be a DJ.